Was it 2 to the 3 to the 4? When it's last call and they kick us out the door. It's getting kinda late, but the ladies want some more. Oh my, good Lord. Tell them drinks.

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Oh my, my, oh my, my love. I take one look at you, you're taking me out.

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What we're living in, let me tell ya. And it's a world that man can eat at all. When things are big, that should be small.

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1: 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After takeoff, we'll pump up the sound system, 'cause we're going to...

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Hver fredag og lørdag aften. But I've been forgotten, I've been married a long time ago. Where did you come from? Where did